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1: Yes.
0: For all the Zuzu.
1: All the Voodoo.
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1: Voodoo.
0: Just the Voodoo and the Zuzu.
1: And the Hoodoo.
0: And the Hoodoo.
1: Yeah.
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1: And the goofy dust too.
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1: And she used the snake eggs.
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1: And their music, our rare gem. The youth of America today.
0: Maybe after the show, one of the girls who sees me while singing and twirling my tambourine and dancing will like me, and she'll come over to me and I will walk up to her and I'll smile at her and I'll impress her and I'll say, "Hello, baby, what's a girl like you doing in a place like this? I'm from a rock and roll band, I think we should..." Is the song over?

Tune in and drop out with WNBC. don't drop out. I didn't mean that. When I say drop out, I just meant drop back in, back in, back in, back in.

Wasn't that scared?

Dennis Pico Morales, Frank Arriola, Alison Morales. I gotta see you right now. No, it has to be right now. Well, you're about to make a deal with a couple of players, Burnett and Cooper.

Yvonne's. Otter and Tico now playing head-to-head. 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Tico has it. 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

0: make you strong like a lion.
1: The diner on the corner, I am waiting at the counter for the man to pour the coffee, and he fills it only halfway. 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

0: 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Interference from foreign stations may be affecting your picture and sound. 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
1: Weird fascination with gossip. I don't have time for it, man. They'll tell you, any of those Apples and Verizons and where's the money in this? Gossip. 10% business, 90% yep, yep. It's like going to dinner when people, you know, they sit around the table and everybody's going like this. You say, what's the point of sitting around a table with you? And I see it almost an addiction now that nobody's going to get out of.

If I could, but I'm over it.

Welcome to the Thursday show at the Book and Record Bar. We've got a fine crowd down this morning for a little sing-along, so better play some music.

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0: 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Let's start with something.
1: This is important. To be sure that your stereophonic equipment is operating at maximum efficiency and the volume of both speakers equally balanced, make this test. In a moment, you'll again hear a sound coming from the left speaker. Adjust it to the volume level you prefer. Next, you'll hear the same sound coming from the right. Carefully adjust it to equal the volume level you selected for the left speaker. You'll then hear the sound coming from both speakers. Then, if they are properly balanced, you'll get the effect of the sound coming from neither direction, but originating in the center, or directly between the two speakers. For proper enjoyment of stereo, you should make this adjustment each time before using your stereo equipment. Left. Right. Center.

Make this test. In a moment, you'll again hear a sound coming from the left speaker. Coming from the left speaker. Adjust it to the volume level you prefer. Next, you'll hear the same sound coming from the right. Carefully adjust it to equal the volume level you selected for the left speaker. You'll then hear the sound coming from both speakers. And if they're properly balanced, you get the effect of the sound coming from neither direction, but originating in the center, or directly between the two speakers. For proper enjoyment of stereo, you should make this adjustment each time.

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van work in een kanapekkes. It's flying to his home. You are my favorite dish. Aki and salt.

Good morning. You're listening to the Low Yo-Yo Radio Show live on WNBC.London. I'm Larry B. I'm going to be playing some music for you for the next couple of hours. And we're going to kick it off with Will and James Rhaegar and a track called As the Day Grows Tired.

Okay, you're listening to the Low Yo-Yo Radio Show live on WNBC.London. I'm Larry B, and that was, of course, Dionne Warwick with Move Me No Mountain. Beautiful, soulful track, that one. And I'm going to try and do a little recap of what we've already had this morning. Going backwards, which is not my forte, but I'm going to give it a shot. Before that track, we had off the Coconut Dreams compilation by Sky Rager Danny McLuhan from Psych Magic. And that was Angela Bofill and a beautiful track called Under the Moon and Over the Sky. And that compilation, I don't know, every time he brings out a new compilation, I'm a little bit, I don't know, there are so many of them, and I keep thinking, well, the next one can't be as good as the last one, but it always is. I don't know where he finds his records, I don't know where he digs, but he comes up trumps every time, Danny McLuhan, and this Coconut Dreams compilation is just sublime, and I recommend everyone buy it because it's just lovely. Right, now I'm going to try and remember what we had before then. I think it was Jose Domingo and a track called Puedo Verte en Los Cristales, and that's on the Wonderful Sound 7-inch club label. Somewhere along the line as well, we had the old smoky edit of JP Morgan and Can't Hide Love. And then, even before then, we had the Tim Harding track, If I Was a Carpenter, edited by Coyote on one of their Magic Wand 12 inches. And that was really lovely as well. And then, yeah, we kicked off the show with Willem James Rhaegar and a track called As the Day Grows Tired from the Once Again We Are the Children of the Sun compilation. Came out, I don't know, maybe 2 years ago? 3 years ago, it says on the record. So, yeah. And I love these compilations. One of the things, apart from the great music, is they give little synopses of the songs on the back of the album, and this one says sunshine, harmonies and acoustic, and that's sort of like how I'm feeling right now. Anyway, we are going to continue with Ralph Weeks and a track called Nobody Loves Me Like You Do. This was out on Names You Can Trust. I think it was a few years ago, New York label. They specialize in Latin and soul, and this is a really cool track. So, yeah, hope you're enjoying the show, and, yeah, hope you keep listening.

Okay, that last track obviously was The Grid, Flotation. And that was the Subsonic Grid mix. Absolute classic, Weatherall mix, that one. And this is the old smoky edit of Mike Francis's Features of Love. Keeping it slow and low as we head into the witching hour. Kitchen hour, even. Midday, Saturday, on WNBC.London.

Okay, that last track was Icy Rock. Advice off a Nigeria 80 album on Strut that's come out recently. And this one, well, it wouldn't be one of my shows without something from the Idiots. And this is Dan Tyler's State of the Streets dub of a track called Hard to Leave by Julie Pavon. And this is on a recent Music from Dreams compilation, I think. Not sure which one. It's going to be on their Bandcamp page. So if you like this, check it out.

Okay, you've been listening to the Low Yo-Yo Radio Show live on WMBC.London. I'm Larry B. That was the Popular People's Front and a track called Sporty Gal off one of their 12s, which I actually sold this week, but I managed to do a little rip of it before I let it go. Hopefully landed with a new owner by now, and they'll enjoy it. I'm going to play one more track. This is off one of my favourite albums. This is off Chris and Cozy's Techno Primitive album, which came out, I think, in 1985. And it's in that beautiful sweet spot between new wave, electronica and techno. And I'm so much in love with it. And this is a beautiful track called Stolen Kisses. Hope you enjoyed the show and see you next time.

0: 3 o'clock, Mother would call me through the window, the back window, when it was time to drink milk. And Mother would speak English. She had a very special way of calling my name, which no one could really communicate. And had a particular musical sound, which I was able to recognize, hear her, sorry, even though I was about a block away. Couldn't hear her actually calling my name. It was kind of tone that came to me.
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0: As ye know, I am a stonemason by trade, and 'tis behind in Ballinskillings we were one time building a pier. Tough work, and you'd want to be well paid for it. And in a job like that, you would attain, there'd be times when the shoes would have to come off. And this day I noticed that the man that was tending me had webbed toes, and of course I remarked on it. But it wasn't until that night up in the pub that I came by the hall store. You remember a certain thing down at the pier today, Ned, said the man sitting alongside me in the store. That I did, said I. If you're alluding to the lad of the webbed toes, the very man that they buy the shares. Did you ever hear, Ned, that the shares are descended from the mermaid? Never, says I. Have you the running of it?
1: I have, says he.
0: And it isn't belittling anyone of the name I am, for I'm a shaman myself. The old stock, unrooted in this quarter since before history began. You're losing track of the mermaid, says I. I'm not, says he. And I knew by the way he settled himself that we were in for a night of it. The first shaman, says he, that came to this quarter had no wife. And 'tis said that he was taking there out near Bolas this day, when the mermaids came up out of the ocean, and after a time they went back into the ocean, all except one. And what did this one do but come out of the cloak they have covering themselves from the elbows down, and there she stood, as lovely a young girl as you could wish to see. She threw the cloak into the black rock and went for a canter down along the strand. Back she came again, got into the cloak and hit off out into the ocean. The shaman didn't sleep a wink that night, only thinking of it. And the sun wasn't far up in the heavens the next day when he was landed outside in Bolas. He waited, and the mermaids came, and she came, and the performance was the same as the day before. Well, the more he saw her, the more he felt she was the only woman for him, but to give her only her due, she was extremely beautiful. He watched her antics for a week, and then he hit a plan, but as the man said, he hid near the black rock, and when she was gone for her canter down the strand, he whipped the cloak and made off. She went after him and implored him to give it back to her, and he told her his fine farm would land in a house all to himself,
2: and
0: see, and see, and see, and see, and see, and see, and see, and see, and see, and see, and see, and see, and see, and see, and see, and see, and see, and see, and see, and see, and see, and see, and see, and see, and see, and see, and see, and see, and see, and see, and see, and see, and see, and see, and see, and see, and see, and see, and see, and see, and see, and see, and see, and see, and see, and see, and see, and see, and see, and see, and see, and see, and see, and see, and see, and see, and see, and see, and see, and see, and see, and see, and see, and see, and see, and see, and see, and see, and see, and see, and see, and see, and see, and see, and see, and see, and see, and see, and see, and see, and see, and see, and see, and see, and see, and see, and see, and see, and see, and see, and see, and see, and see, and see, and see, and see, and see, and see, and see, and see, and see, and see, and see, and see, and see, and see, and see, and see, and see, and see, and see, and see, and see, and see, and see, and see, and see, and see, and see, and see, and see, and see, and see, and see, and

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Thank you.

thank you very much for listening. WNBC London. It is going off for air at 6. Back again at 11 a.m. with Cosmic Odyssey.

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I'm going to go to the next one. I'm going to go to the next one. I'm going to go to the next one. I'm going to go to the next one. I'm going to go to the next one. I'm going to go to the next one. I'm going to go to the next one. I'm going to go to the next one. I'm going to go to the next one. I'm going to go to the next one. I'm going to go to the next one. I'm going to go to the next one. I'm going to go to the next one. I'm going to go to the next one. I'm going to go to the next one. I'm going to go to the next one. I'm going to go to the next one. I'm going to go to the next one. I'm going to go to the next one. I'm going to go to the next one. I'm going to go to the next one. I'm going to go to the next one. I'm going to go to the next one. I'm going to go to the next one. I'm going to go to the next one. I'm going to go to the next one. I'm going to go to the next one. I'm going to go to the next one. I'm going to go to the next one. I'm going to go to the next one. I'm going to go to the next one. I'm going to go to the next one. I'm going

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Going live until 6. Thank you very much, King Michael. Myself, and then DJ Data, rest in 2 hours. Ciao.

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1: Oh, he was covering up the glitter, I see, for the new beer.
0: I would have interpretation.

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1: 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What's it all about?
2: Sit down and I'll tell you.

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0: destruction that is arrested.
1: Is this to be an end of defense? Capillary dilation, so-called blush response? Fluctuation of the pupil? Involuntary dilation of the iris?
2: We call it void Tom for short.
0: Mr. Deckard, Dr. Eldon Terrell.
1: Demonstrating. I want to see it work.
2: Where's the subject?
1: I want to see it work on the person. I want to see a negative. Right.

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0: I ran to the basket, jumped in, went down to the city and bought myself a wedding outfit.
1: Well, Mulligan tells me you buried your wife several years ago.
0: Oh, yes, I had to. She died. Jay Farnsworth Wallaby. He's an Australian sheep man. You played golf with him. I had a friend with him. The Miffin Tip of Boffindale, an Indian potentate.

0: town. 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It's Whipsnake. Yeah, I used to be one of the Schickelgruber sisters. Remember the Schickelgruber sisters?
1: No.
0: I love me dumpling. Slack, why?
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care about all of us. 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We don't

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They have always been talkative from since they were young. Till this day, they can never speak the truth. They tell someone that they got a car from Russia when they truly got it from Africa. This means the person likes to lie about things and tries to show off when they truly haven't got it.

My name is Stephanie Oropeza Nogales. It is almost impossible for me to choose my favorite song because I have so many. It also depends on what mood I am. But I have to say, my most favorite played songs is Hay Otro en Mi Vida, sung by The Fra. This is one of my favorite songs, which is a reggaeton classic. It is such a meaningful song that has incredible feeling to the lyrics. It shows me that the harmony of this song expresses the reality of our world. Many songs move me in different ways, but this song speaks the truth, which touches my heart and makes me feel special, one of a kind.

The inheritance track that my mom will pass on to me is Rata de dos Patas, sung by Francesco Bronza Baradas. This is a romantic, classic Mexican song. It is such a touching song which expresses my mom's feelings and emotions, because the lyrics of this song is everything that my mom is going through and understands her to the deepest feelings in her heart. It also shows the hard reality that we are living in. This is the type of song that my mom would love to pass on to me, to warn me and be careful in the future.

0: Alemania, culebra ponzoñosa, desecho de la vida.
1: Yo. 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Ma go put your foot in your eye to me. Ma go say name. Abram go.
2: Hello, my name is David De Silva, and the track I want to pass down is Bob Dylan, Hurricane. The story could relate to a lot of things that happens to young people. Although the extremeness of the story has been watered down over the years, still it has a great deal of relevance. When racism was in its peak, a white police officer suddenly assumed that a black boxer, someone who fight very violent or is seen to be violent, would just fight someone out of the blue. I feel there's an important message in the story on how you have to try and present yourself as best as possible.
3: My name's David. It's Hank. But there's a song.
4: My name is Maiwa Shafikin, and my inheritance track is Sweet Mother, which is a song by Prince Nico Mbarra and his band.
3: This is the typical sound of Western African rhythm, which encourages me to dance.

0: January 1976, when my mother was only just 13, yet the song has survived the decades and the distances as it remains one of the most popular songs today, not only in Nigeria, but in all Africa and amongst Africans dispersed all over the world. My mother go carry me, she go say my pikin. When the song is played at all occasions, whether it be a party, wedding, or even a funeral, everybody, both young and old, will get up to dance and thank their mothers.
1: The lyrics of the song inform us about how mothers take care of their children will suffer to make sure their children will be happy. For example, when I day hungry, my mother go run up and down. She go find me something when I go chop or. What I like about this song is that it shows us sons and daughters that we should always respect our mothers.

0: sings towards the end of the song, "You fit, get another wife. You fit, get another husband. But you fit, get another mother. No. Sweet mother is important to me, as it reminds me that my mother is irreplaceable."
1: My name is Ruben Ananafiota, and the track that has been passed down to me from my mother is Michael Jackson, "Wanna Be Starting Something." The reason I've chosen this track is because when my mum hears this song, it puts her in a good mood, and well, when she's in a bad mood, it's not a good time to be around her, so we like to play this song, me and my little brother. An example of this is when we had to tidy up the house and we had to do our chores, and me and my brother wasn't doing our chores properly, so she shouted at us. So we said, how about we listen to some music while we do this? And she said, okay, just as long as it makes you do it faster and better. So we played this song, and while she was doing the dishes, she started dancing to it and singing to it, and she was in a happier mood with us. The other track I would pick is Michael Jackson, "Black or White." That's a track I would pass down to somebody. The reason for this is because I feel the song is a good song, and it means a lot to me, because he's basically talking about how black and white people, there's not much difference apart from colour, and that we should all try to be harmonious and live in a harmonious community. When my brother was younger, he was called a nigger at the park, and he came and asked me what it meant, and I told him what it meant, and after I told him, he was quite angry and sad and upset about it. And I told him there's no point in being upset about it, it's because it's just a word and you can let it go of your head, and there's no point dwelling on it and becoming more angry about the word that was used against you. And I told him that it's just a word and words can't hurt you as much as physical actions can. And after that, he slightly cheered up a bit. And I heard this song a couple months later, I think it was.

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1: Oui,
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0: such an educated fella, his thoughts just come in hurt. 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He just kept on a-talking till he made the boys all sick, and they began to look around just how to play a trick. He said he'd lost his job up on the sandy feet. He was going across the plains to strike the 7D. He didn't say how come it, some trouble with the boss. He said he'd like to borrow a nice fat saddle horse. They tickled all the boys to death, they laughed down in their sleeve. We'll lend you a horse just as fresh and fat as you please. Shorty grabbed the lariat and roped the zebra Don, and turned him over to the stranger and waited for the fun of all. Old Dalton was an outlaw that groaned so awful wild.
1: He could call a white owl
0: from almost every jump for a mile. Old Donnie stood right still as if he didn't know until he was saddled and ready for the go. When the stranger hit the saddle, old Donnie quit the earth and traveled right straight up for all that he was worth. A pitching and a squealing and a having walleye fit. His hind feet perpendicular and his front ones in the bit. We could see the tops of mountains under Donnie every jump, but the stranger, he was growed there just like a camel's hump. The stranger sat upon him and curled his black mustache just like a summer boarder awaiting for his hay. He thumbed him in the shoulders and spurred him when he whirled to show the flunky punches he was the wolf of the world. When the stranger had dismounted once more upon the ground, we knew he was a thoroughbred and not a gentleman town. The boss stood a-standing round watching of the show.

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0: I see we're ready for our next sidewalk interview on the Man in the Street program, and it's a young lady in uniform. Miss, your name, please?
1: Rose Palmer.
0: And where are you from, Miss Palmer?
1: Phoenix, Arizona.
0: I see. And tell me, are you a whack or are you a wave?
1: Can't you tell by looking at my uniform?
0: 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Of course, from where I'm standing, I can see your navel.

0: Remember, friends, this is the big holiday weekend coming up. So don't be caught short by unexpected guests. Go to your A&P and pee and pee and pee.
1: The one thing in radio and television that never changes is time. The clock on the
2: Sam
1: wall won't
2: Bass
1: wait
2: was
1: for
2: born
1: anybody.
2: Born in Indiana, it was his native home. And at the
1: when
2: age of 17,
1: late.
2: Young Sam began to roam. He first came out to Texas, a cowboy for to be. A kinder-hearted feller you seldom ever see. Sam used to deal in race stock, once owned the Denton mare. He matched her in scrub races and took her to the fair. Sam used to coin the money and spent it just as free. He always drank good whiskey wherever he might be. Sam left the Collins Ranch in the merry month of May with a herd of Texas cattle, the Black Hills for to see. Sold out in Custer City and then got on a spree. A harder set of cowboys you seldom ever see. On their way back to Texas, they robbed the UP train. They then split up in couples and started out again. Joe Collins and his partner were overtaken soon. With all their hard-earned money, they had to meet their doom. Sam made it back to Texas, all right side up with care. Rode into the town of Denton with all his friends to share. Sam's life was short in Texas. Three robberies did he do. He robbed all the passengers and all the express car too. Sam had four companions, four bold and daring lads. There were Richardson and Jackson, Joe Collins and old dad. Four more bold and daring cowboys the Rangers never knew. They whipped the Texas Rangers and ran the boys in blue. Sam had another companion called Arkansas for short. Was shot by a Texas Ranger by the name of Thomas Floyd. Old Tom's a big six-footer and thinks he's mighty fly. But I can tell you his racket, he's a deadbeat on the sly. Jim Murphy was arrested and then released on bail. He jumped his bond at Tyler, then took the train for Terrell. But Mayor Jones had posted Jim, and that was all a stall. 'Twas only a plan to capture Sam before the coming fall. Sam met his fate at Round Rock, July the 21st. They pierced poor Sam with rifle balls and emptied out his purse. Poor Sam, he is a corpse and 6 foot under clay, and Jackson's in the bushes a-trying to get away. Jim had borrowed Sam's good gold and didn't want to pay. The only shot he saw was to give poor Sam away. He sold out Sam and Barnes and left their friends to mourn. Oh, what a scorching Jim will get when Gabriel blows his horn. So he sold out Sam and Barnes and left their friends to mourn. Oh, what a scorching Jim will get when Gabriel blows his horn. Perhaps he's got to heaven, there's none of us can say. But if I'm right in my surmise, he's gone the other way.
3: This is a 9-pound boy born at Memorial Hospital for Mr. and Mrs. Jack Jason of Elm Road. Mrs. Jason was the former Susan Mulhaney of Sudbury. Services will be held tomorrow at 2 p.m. at Morton's Funeral Chapel for Jasper Howard, age 91, who passed on in his sleep yesterday. Our time is running out, so several deaths and births will have to be postponed until next week at the same time.
4: So be among the many who change over to mild-tasting daily cigars. Remember, remember, remember, remember, remember.

0: All right, you're ready. 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Now, this is going to be very important to you, and if you get it, you may win. You just may walk home with all the prizes.
1: Try now.
0: Tell me, what is the Taj Mahal? Oh, I'm awfully sorry. But you should know that it's the Taj Mahal.
1: Okay.
0: Greatest director.

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1: On his recent visit to the United States, Emperor Haile Selassie of Ethiopia made an eloquent plea for peace.
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0: 日本の皆さん、おはようございます。
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